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Yo, Olivia Dean on Z104.3, Baltimore's number one hit music station. What's popping inside the night show? My name is EJ. Am I the only person that cannot believe that we are at Labor Day already? Doesn't it seem like the summer just went by so fast for no reason? Like, how are we here already?

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My name is EJ. 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
0: Oh my gosh. What did he say when you asked him about it?
1: How dare I look at his computer?
0: Of course he did.

Yo, did you see Travis Kelce talking about his wedding to Taylor Swift at Madison Square Garden? I'm like, that's all well and good, you describing it, but I need to see some pictures. I'm a visual learner. Z1043.

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Shout out to Ariana Grande. Just wrapped up her Eternal Sunshine tour and got all emotional on stage. 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You did a job well done. 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

out. Olivia Dean right there. So easy to fall in love on Z104.3. My name is EJ. Did you hear about this woman that apparently set her car on fire because a snake crawled up in it? You know what's funny? I will probably do the same thing. Z104.3.

Have an amazing weekend. The Fred Show is back Monday morning. Kiki's Court and waiting by the phone. 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
1: Oh, well, I used to travel for work, and there was an elderly woman that lived in the back of my apartment building, and she told me, "Boy, your apartment must be really dirty because there's a cleaning lady that comes every day."
0: What? What?
1: Oh, I know. I know. Just

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My name is EJ. Hey, by the way, man, if you want to get hooked up, of course, with our Z104.3 Back to School Arena Pass all weekend long on the 10s, you can see Olivia Rodrigo, Samber, Jingle Ball Tickets, and Gracie Abrams. We

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My name is EJ. Anybody else can understand when you get to work on a Friday and your bosses expect you to do things. And I'm like, bro, you better be lucky that I'm here. And sober at that. I can't.

Yo, Taylor, I knew it. I knew you on Z104.3, Baltimore's number one hit music station. My name is EJ. Let's talk about, how did you catch your partner cheating? Like, what happened? Did you walk in on him? What's the deal? 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

0: this right there. 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My name is EJ. Okay, how'd you catch your partner cheating?
1: I had just gotten Instagram because I'm kind of like a technology hermit. And so I saw this post on his like page, and so he's like originally from Hawaii, and so like he speaks like the native tongue, and so he had this post in like native Hawaiian, and so I got one of my friends to translate it. It was like, to my beautiful girlfriend Olivia, and my name is not Olivia.
0: He ain't need you anyway.
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0: Yo, Kehlani unfolded right there on Z104.3. 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

crazy weekend. The Fred Show is back Monday morning. 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

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My name is EJ. 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
1: Yo, what's up? It's Angelina. Happy Friday. The new hit list. Time to hang out, discover some new music. I saw some rumors that Taylor Swift is back in the studio. I know she couldn't hold out for too long. Hopefully we get new music soon.

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The new hit list. I'm Angelina, kicking it on your Friday. This was definitely my mood all week. I'm glad we made it to the weekend. Gracie Abrams, Hit the Wall.

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It's Z1043. Our girl is back. What's up, I'm Angelina. The new hit list. Yeah, if you missed it, Miley, she announced her new 10th studio album. It's going to be releasing September 18th. This is a new one. Bass Persuasion.

0: 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Now, we've been telling you to get hip to Slater. We love her around here on the new hit list. I'm Angelina, and it looks like she's gained another fan. Did you see Lady Gaga? Yeah, she commented, "I love Slater." Now, that would be a crazy collab.
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1: Seacrest with you. Counting them down on this Labor Day weekend. Today, Jonas Brothers chat about their new single. Dwayne Rock Johnson joins us. Talk about his track on the companion album to the movie Moana. Plus, newcomer Stella Lefty continues to climb with her viral hit. Right now, let's go. Why wait? Justin Bieber kicks it off at number 40. This is American Top 40. Here's Dancy's.
2: Throwing petals like, do you love me or not?
1: 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Why wait? Justin Bieber kicks it off at number 40. This is American Top 40. Here's Dancy's.

Late Orbiter, Noah Kahan on AT40. Well, the MTV Video Music Awards are set for later this month, and a bunch of AT40 artists are up for Song of the Year. Swim by BTS, Golden by Huntrix, and Olivia Dean's Man I Need, and this one, Ray, Where Is My Husband, AT40 Extra.

0: because it's you.
1: There's Bella Kay on AT40 at number 22. And here's another one of the three hits from Somber on the chart this weekend. Homewrecker. It's 21.

to go see Ed Sheeran when he takes over Lincoln Financial in a couple of weeks, because if you are, you got to take pictures, post them, and tag us on Instagram at Z1043. We'll be feeling all the FOMO.

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What up, it's Vont on Z104.3. Anybody else loving Alex Warren's new album? I'm just trying to go through and decide which songs my fiance and I are going to use during our wedding. They say the whole

0: Okay, can I be honest? I don't like how we kind of pushed Ariana Grande out of the public light. I was Petal on Z104.3, and my name is Vaughn. Everybody and their mama had something to say about her looks in the new music video for that song, Petal. And so she was like, I'm tired of the public scrutiny. I'm stepping out of the public light. And I'm not going to lie, man. I love me some Ari as much as the next guy. She is coming back for a press release tour, or I guess like a movie tour, whenever she drops Meet the Fockers with Ben Stiller and Robert De Niro around Thanksgiving. So at least that's something to look forward to.
1: 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With tickets to

Any pet parents out there, I need some advice. My name is Vaunt. It's Z1043. My fiance and I are preparing for the winter months when we can't take our dog Ava out as much and she's not as mentally stimulated. We're thinking about getting a puppy ball pit. Literally an inflatable pool with a bunch of plastic balls in it. I know they exist because I found them on Amazon, but has anybody done it for their dog?

Don't forget, we're getting you Z104.3's Back to School Arena Pass. That's tickets to Olivia Rodrigo and Somber, Gracie Abrams, and our Jingle Ball, which we haven't even announced the lineup for yet. Coming up in the next 10 minutes.

on Z104.3, Baltimore's number one hit music station. Appreciate you having us on. My name is Vaunt. Who else remembers when we all thought the hoverboard was about to be the next big thing, and then out of nowhere, they started catching on fire and people stopped buying them? I also just wouldn't have bought it because it was so expensive. I found this list online of other hoverboard was about to be the next big thing, and then out of nowhere, they started catching on fire and people stopped buying them. I also just wouldn't have bought it because it was so expensive. I found this list online of other things that were supposed to be really big and then totally flopped, like curved TVs. I feel like I was walking in a lot of Costco's and Sam's Clubs and BJ's, depending on where you are, and saw curved TVs were supposed to be the next

down now, and it'd be nice to go this weekend before everybody goes back to school and stuff this week. It's Z104.3. And I heard the Maryland State Fair isn't as crazy with the food as other state fairs. I heard that this one state fair in the Midwest has an Uncrustable burger. It's a deep fried, uncrustable peanut butter and jelly sandwich. Ugh.

syllabus will be Olivia, Somber, Gracie, and Jingle Ball. Score the Back to Class Arena Pass. See how on socials at Z1043.

0: Let me know if you think this lady is justified. It's Z1043. My name is Vaughn. She's catching flack on Reddit because she RSVP'd no to a high school friend's wedding so she can take her 5-year-old daughter trick-or-treating. The wedding is on Halloween, which I'm going to be honest with you. I don't know who would decide to do that. Halloween's also on a Saturday this year, and so that means the wedding is probably the most expensive it would be out of any day of the week. But her daughter's 5 years old, and first of all, 5 years old is a good age. That's when your kids still kind of do want to hang around you, think you're cool. And also, I mean, you only get so many years to go trick-or-treating before it's not acceptable. I think I went trick-or-treating for the first time at 9, maybe 10 years old.
1: 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Back to school.
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3: Hey, this is So Lefty.

Anybody else's partner giving them full warning that now that Labor Day weekend is here, any day you could walk into your house and it looks like an apple orchard? It's Z1043. My fiance is so stoked that fall is unofficially about to be here.

0: Dominic Fike don't give nobody any time to go pee. That song, Baby Doll, not even 2 minutes long. DJs need time to run to the bathroom, which is like on the other side of the office. Just putting it out there. It's Z104.3, Baltimore's number one hit music station. My name is Vont. Coming up, that chance for you to win the Z104.3 Back to School Arena Pass with tickets to Jingle Ball, which we haven't even announced the lineup yet. And you'll be one of the first people at the door. Plus tickets to Olivia Rodrigo, Somber, Gracie Abrams. And then in a few minutes, I'm going to play Alex Warren, throwback Bruno Mars. We're having a good old Saturday. Thanks for hanging with us.
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bumping. It's Vont on Baltimore's number one hit music station, Z104.3. I love Somber, but I feel like every one of his songs is, I love you, but I can't have you. I want to kiss you. Oh, but you're so far. This one included. I love it. It's My Body Isn't Ready. It's the

There's something guys are not doing before they go on dates that's becoming a trend, and I do not subscribe to this, man. We need to have a conversation coming up in the next few minutes. Need to know if you're doing this, and if you are, why. We'll talk about it on Z1043.

0: Malcolm out. Todd and Earrings on Baltimore's number one hit music station, Z104.3. What up? It's Vaughn. Fellas, please tell me that we are all showering before we go on dates, because apparently it's becoming a trend to go on a date smelling musty. And the reason is because what they're calling pheromone maxing. Hopefully the stench, the funk off of your body is supposed to make your partner or whoever you're going on the date with feel more attracted to you and kind of long you. And I couldn't think that's further from the truth, okay? I think you need to take a shower, maybe scrub up and down twice, throw some cologne on. You got to be your freshest self whenever you go on a date. I do think that it's like, you know what? If we're going to go on a date, eventually turn this into something, you need to get the real me, but not the first date. Come on, man. Oh, I hope no guys are actually doing this, and I hope nobody going on a date with these guys doing this is falling for it.
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Would you like to see Gracie Abrams or Olivia Rodrigo or Somber in concert? 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

not invite me to your Labor Day barbecue if you're throwing one of these things on the grill. It's a full list I found of some of the most unusual things Americans cook. 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

of pumpkin spice products that nobody asked for. Pumpkin spice deodorant. It's getting out of hand, okay? Because why are you making your armpit smell like pumpkin spice? You think people going to be up in there licking it? It's Z104.3. Baltimore is the number one hit music.

Hey, just saying, if you're pulling up to Kehlani tomorrow, Meriwether Post Pavilion, I'm so jealous of you because the vibes in that place are going to be immaculate. She's bringing back old school R&B. It's Z104.3.

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1: 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My name is Vont, and it is back to school season. I hate to say it, but I am excited because we're doing iHeartRadio's Think of Teacher, powered by Donors Choose. 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So a lot of that comes out of their pockets. 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

getting on a 100-year-old carnival ride sounds pretty scary until you realize that it's the Tilt-A-Whirl, and then everybody wants to get on. You, your grandmama, your mama. It's Z104.3, Baltimore's number one hit music station. It's pretty much state fair season all around the country, and the Tilt-A-Whirl celebrating its 100th anniversary. It popped up in 1926 at the Minnesota State Fair. And I think the Minnesota State Fair is the biggest state fair in the country. A lot of people fly to Minnesota whenever it's that time of year.

Emma Langley and Choosing Texas on Z104.3. Thanks for having us on. It's Vaunt. All right, have your phone in your hand and have that iHeartRadio app open because we're about to get you locked in with a chance for Z104.3's Back to School Arena Pass. Everybody's about to be back in school. Nobody's happy about it. Maybe you are, actually. But we want to give you a little something to ease the pain. A chance to see Olivia Rodrigo, Somber, Gracie Abrams, and all of the artists at our DC Jingle Ball that goes down in December. We haven't even announced the lineup for Jingle Ball yet, and you'll be one of the first folks at the door. That keyword coming up. So make sure you're opening up your phone, open Z104.3, have that talk.

I left my fiance for an entire year. I wasn't even sure I was going to open up about something so personal, but I made a full video about it on my Instagram at Vont Leak. If you want to go see the tea that's happening there, it's Z1043. New York

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We're just a couple of weeks away from Zara Larsson taking the stage at our iHeartRadio Music Festival in Vegas with Stella Lefty, Ciara, BTS, and Benson Boone. And you can stream the whole thing if you can't make it to Vegas from the comfort of your own couch on Disney Plus and Hulu. 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

0: Tracy Abrams and Hit the Wall on Z104.3, Baltimore's number one hit music station. It's Vaughn. And this is it, man. After this weekend, it is the unofficial start to fall. I mean, we're still in summer technically until September 21st, I think. But everybody and their mama around the country goes back to school at least by Tuesday. And I want to know what the best thing you did all this summer was. For me, it was going on a cruise with my fiance and my family. And I'll probably be thinking about that cruise for the entirety of the fall and the winter, because I'm going to be like, man, what I would do to be back in the nice heat. 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

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My name is Vont, and I am out of here, baby. 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I'm on Instagram and TikTok at Vont Leak. 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

syllabus will be Olivia, Somber, Gracie, and Jingle Ball. 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

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It's the

Z1043, I had so much fun at Secrets yesterday live on the radio. And you know what? You could see all the videos that we did. It's on our Instagram at Z1043 at I am Mike Klein. But I was talking to these girls about the cringiest thing guys have ever done to them. And this one girl, we have to watch the video. It was insane what happened to her. It's Tama Impala on Z1043.

Z1043, I'm so angry at the place that I live right now because they built us a pool and it's still not open yet. And it's so hot this weekend. I mean, like, it's hotter than you know what right now. It's Chris Brown forever.

93.3, Baltimore's number one hit music station. Ocean City is where it's at right now. Also, you know, Bethany Beach. We got Rehoboth Beach. We have so many beaches near us. I hope you're going to enjoy it Labor Day weekend. It's Gracie Abrams. That's So True now.

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You know what you need in your life? I think the Renaissance Festival or maybe the Maryland State Fair. That's going on this weekend, too. Here's Justin Bieber and Speed Demon.

0: It's Z104.3, Baltimore's number one hit music station. Literally back from Ocean City. 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

Z1043, Baltimore's number one hit music station. Tame Impala was here for two shows at CFG Bank Arena, and now headlining Coachella. Yeah, just announced the other day. Congrats to them.

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8: Baltimore weather.
9: Mostly clear tonight with a low in the mid-60s. Sunny tomorrow, the high in the low 80s. Partly cloudy tomorrow night, low in the low 60s. For Labor Day, mostly sunny, the high in the low 80s. Clear Monday night, low mid-60s. I'm Ken Berger with weather.
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Yo, it's E104.3, Baltimore's number one hit music station. TikTok is making people anxious because everyone's like going on there and they're getting jealous. And people are literally posting their highlights of the best parts of their life right now. I don't know why no one doesn't get that.

0: Malcolm Todd in earnings on Z104.3. Now, he's going to be at the Anthem on September 20th. There are so many great shows coming to town. We got Kalani tomorrow night, going to be at Merriweather Plus Pavilion. There's still tickets available for that show. And Bryce and Tiller is going to be at CFG Bank Arena as well tomorrow. 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

from the pedal tour. Now she's focusing on time for herself. She's been working like around the clock. The Wicked album, tour. Yeah, she's been working hard. She needs a break. It's Z1043.

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If you're looking for something fun to do and you're not going to the ocean this weekend, maybe you go to the Maryland State Fair. That's going on. 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

0: Yo, it's Z104.3, Baltimore's number one hit music station. Okay, so we got Kalani tomorrow night at Merriweather Post Pavilion. I'm going to recap what's going on in Baltimore this weekend. We got the Maryland Renaissance Festival. We got the Maryland State Fair. We got stuff for you to do, plus cookouts and pool parties if you want to invite me to one. You can DM me. I am Mike Klein on Instagram. I'm just saying, look out for me. Tame Impala and Wiz Khalifa are next.
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All right, let's do it. It's time for the On The Move Mixdown. Let me know what you want to hear right now so I can play it for you. That's simple, yeah. I got some Usher on the way, Karol G's on the way, Dua Lipa, Bruno Mars, and some Katy Perry.

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